something like you and me, babe, how about it? Juliet says, hey, it's Romeo. You nearly gave me a heart attack.

Ha! Watch us revel in our liberty. Well, you can say what you like, but it doesn't change anything.

wild thing, I think I love you. But I wanna know for sure. So come on, hold me tight.